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1: 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Just play the game one way. You hit a ball in the gap, run. 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
19: I'm calling in regards to a curfew that you were ticketed on.
20: It wasn't me, it was my daughter.
19: You allow your daughter to do this?
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19: Okay, hold on a second, I'm not finished. Taxpayers have to do
20: this. You're so rude.
19: Excuse me?
20: You're being rude. You don't know me, you don't know my family, you don't know my daughter.
19: Ma'am, you don't know your kids that well.
20: Yes, I do know my kids.
19: You see, you just been phone checked.
20: Jesus Christ.
19: Yeah!
20: I'm going to knock her out.
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22: By age 35, two-thirds of American men will experience some degree of noticeable hair loss. And by age 50, about 85% of men will have significantly thinning hair. That's according to the American Hair Loss Association. Now, one dermatologist explained that hair loss can either be genetic or it can be triggered by stress, illness, surgery, medications, major life events. No matter the cause, a lot of men, understandably, are frustrated by hair loss because it seems like a loss of control. You can take great care of your scalp by all sorts of expensive lotions and potions, but that might not matter. There are some tried and true medications that might work, like minoxidil or finasteride. 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That's the ultimate control of their appearance. I'm Dr. Sanjay Gupta, helping you live a better life.
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0: 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A few clouds in 60 tonight, showers in 79 tomorrow, partly cloudy 64 tomorrow night, and Thursday overcast at 78.
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1: 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We can live chat during the show. 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
6: Colleague of mine went to a meeting of the primetime seniors the other week. There are programs like this all over the country for people in their 60s, 70s, 80s, and beyond to stay active. It's not just something to keep older folks busy. It helps to keep their bodies in shape and their brains sharp. Showing up with a good attitude is a must, and research shows that having the right mindset actually does lead to better physical aging. So if you need some suggestions to boost your positivity, experts we talked to recommended focusing on goals, which can boost your confidence. Practice gratitude, they said. One of the seniors my colleague met told her that just waking up in the morning is, quote, better than the alternative. That's true. Focus on the things you can control. Diet and exercise. And very importantly, surround yourself with positive people, because that can be contagious. I'm Dr. Sanjay Gupta, helping you live a better life.
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2: Oh, it finally feels like summer. 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
1: Groski, you know what I'm saying? 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

0: like I'm Young Thug too. 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
1: Where you at?
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1: Who you with?
0: On the couch with my favorite sinner. 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
13: A Better Life with Dr. Sanjay Gupta.
14: There are lots of things you can measure to get an idea of how healthy you are at any given moment. Temperature, heart rate, blood pressure, just to name a few. But how about how healthy you will be and how long you're likely to live? According to a new study out of the University at Buffalo, two simple strength tests are pretty accurate at predicting longevity in older women. One is hand grip strength, and the other is how quickly people can stand up from a seated position without using their arms. By the way, I remember interviewing former President Jimmy Carter when he was quite old and being really impressed how he just popped out of the chair without using his arms. Not a lot of older people can actually do that. But I think the message here is that maintaining strength as you age is going to help you perform everyday activities, but also help you avoid injury and stay independent. I'm Dr. Sanjay Gupta, helping you live a better life.
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1: All right, you want to start out with a list of celebrities who have been visited by famous ghosts? Great. Kendrick Lamar, visited by Tupac Shakur. Dan Aykroyd, visited by Mama Cass. She was a singer in the 60s. She died eating a ham sandwich. So goes the lore. There's a whole list. You can click on Brian in the Morning Grind to go podcast for more. Savannah Guthrie and her siblings reportedly got a message on February 6th in which her alleged abductor apologized for her inadvertent death and offered to return the body of mom for money. My investigation skills have revealed that her mom was inadvertently snatched up, and then it all went awry from there. Like, they didn't know that the mom was on medication, then she died, and everyone's like, oh, damn, what do you mean for her to get dead? Anyway, that's just my speculation investigation. We lost a music mogul yesterday. Clive Davis died. He was 94. He nurtured some amazing talent, names that you will know, including Whitney Houston, Aretha Franklin, Alicia Keys, Kelly Clarkson, Janis Joplin. There is a massive list, but this guy could recognize a hit, and it wasn't just one kind of music. It was all sorts of different formats. And finally, Madonna says she doesn't want to get naked anymore. Why? Because everyone's doing it. She goes on to say, I want to do what people are not doing, which is thinking and wearing clothes. All right, Madonna, we appreciate you thinking, but especially wearing clothes and not getting naked. Thank you. Tip of the cap.
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12: A better life with Dr. Sanjay Gupta.
13: They say consistency is key, but sometimes you just got to switch it up. A new study out of Harvard School of Public Health found that varying your exercise routine could add years to your life. What exercise someone did didn't matter much. What did matter was that all the exercises together worked all the muscle groups in their body. Now, an added benefit to changing things up is it can help you push through the plateau effect. That's when your body gets so efficient at doing something that you actually stop getting better at it. And we know from previous research that specializing in any one sport at a young age can make someone actually more prone to injury. And as experts we talk to point out, even elite athletes switch up things with their workouts, making sure to target strength, cardio, flexibility, balance, and doing that every single week. I'm Dr. Sanjay Gupta, helping you live a better life.
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1: Clarissa Jenkins.
2: Hello?
1: Hi, can I speak to please?
2: Sis?
1: Hi, my name is Sherry Evans, calling from the Highway Patrol. Do you have a minute, sir?
2: Absolutely.
1: Calling in regards to a black Ford Edge. Is that your car?
2: Yes, I own a Ford Edge.
1: Okay, that car was involved in a hit and run, sir. Want to ask you some questions about what happened and why you fled the scene.
2: I let my sister borrow that car.
1: That's a serious charge, a hit and run. And because the car is registered in your name, you're liable.
2: So I'm liable even though she has the car, though?
1: Correct.
2: Yeah.
1: It's like if you have a dog and the dog bites somebody, we don't go and sue the dog.
2: Okay.
1: We go after the owner.
2: Okay.
1: Does that make sense?
2: Absolutely. Well, what happened?
1: Well, the car was, it hit a dumpster. And that dumpster was on wheels and rolled down the street and hit an oncoming car.
2: Oh, crap.
1: Okay, so there's a head-on collision. There's somebody injured and property is damaged.
2: Shoot. That's not good.
1: That is not good. Especially not good for the owner of a black Ford Edge.
2: Oh, crap.
1: Okay? So where are you going to be for the next hour?
2: At my house?
1: That's incorrect. You're going to be at the police station for questioning. Repeat after me. I have the right to remain silent.
2: I'm not repeating that, no.
1: Excuse me?
2: I'm not repeating that.
1: Now you're resisting arrest.
2: Because you're not here. Like, you haven't even heard my side of the story. I can get her to verify that she was driving this.
1: It doesn't matter if she was driving, sir. She will be dealt with, but the car belongs to you, which means you are liable.
2: Oh, I understand that.
1: Repeat
2: but
1: after
2: me.
1: I have the right to remain silent.
2: I'm not repeating anything.
1: Okay. Now we're going to have to go in full breach.
2: Stay
1: where you're at right now. Stay exactly where you're at and do not move.
2: What is going on?
1: I have the right to remain silent.
2: I'm not reading my rights to you.
1: Don't you hit the phone buttons.
2: The phone buttons?
1: Your fat chin.
2: What? Who is this?
1: This is Clarissa Jenkins and you just been phone checked, player.
2: Are you kidding me?
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8: 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All right, bad news today. Storms and showers and sun and excessive heat. Put all that in there. High of 81. It's 84 now downtown Peoria. Your shot to win $1,000 right now at Z923Peoria.com.
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Grab that keyword and enter every single day, all summer long. All right, here we go. Should we play real quick? Name that noise. We haven't done this for a while, have we? Everybody say it with me. Name that noise. Nobody else is going to say it with me? All right. It's usually where we chant together, name that noise. All right, you get a guess. Any clues? Any clues? Any clues I give will be really obvious. So, no clues. We play the game, how many of these were there? See, even that clue is going to give it away. All right, listen carefully. Name that noise. Should we roll it again? 309-674-9292. Name that noise. What could it be? It's Name That Noise. We haven't done this in a couple weeks. There are no prizes. The satisfaction of knowing that you named that noise is your prize. You can call or text either one. I know people are busy. Name That Noise. Get the whole story. The recap. And exactly.

All right, a bunch of guesses on text. It was Name That Noise. Roll it one more time so the people that didn't catch it can catch it. If you're afraid or allergic of bees, you know that was a swarm of bees. How many bees? That's a game we should have done. Name that noise and how many of them? That would have been that would have been a game. Millions of bees. That's how many. That's what millions of bees sounds like, by the way. My girl is definitely afraid of bees. And anything with a hard shell on it. What she's not afraid of is snakes and rats and mice. So whereas I am deathly afraid of snakes, I'm not afraid of rats and mice. I just don't like them. Snakes, though, snakes freak me out so much that I for real think this is anxiety. The glands in my throat begin to swell up and I can't breathe. Is that called anxiety? I'm not saying I imagine that the glands in my throat are swelling up. I'm saying when I look at a snake, a video of a snake, a picture of a snake, an actual snake, the glands in my throat begin to seal up, and it's restricting my airway. That is crazy. I don't think my girl's that bad with bees, although maybe she is. This is millions and millions and millions and billions of bees. They escaped from a semi-truck that overturned in Texas. If you watch this video, it's carrying beehives, and it crashed, and there are bees all over the road, and there are beekeepers or bee capturers, whatever they are,

capturing bees, like people in bee suits amongst millions of bees. You're telling me not one of those bees gets through that those beekeeper outfits? Like, there's got to be a bee that's like, hey, found a way in. Hey, other bees, I found a way in. The thing of all that honey, was that where they were going? Like a honey factory? They weren't like when they make little kids work in sweatshops, were they? They weren't making all these bees work, pumping out honey, and the bees were like too young or didn't want to. Like a group of escape bees. I need to know more about this story. You know.

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And there's a new keyword up at Z923Peoria.com. Text that keyword back to us at 309-674-9292. It's Brian, and the Morning Grind is Wednesday. Did I just lose a day?

Z92.3 Peoria's Hits. Brian and the Morning Grind. You are 1 hour away from your trip. Ultimate vacation getaway. Cancun or Punta Cana. Where's it going to be? You'll get a keyword and then text it back to us at 309-674-9292. Somebody will go to Punta Cana or Cancun. It could be you. Who are you going to take for 7 nights? All right, here's a question for you. If you could choose a bonus, you can have any bonus you want. Would you choose happiness, luckiness, a higher pay at your job, or would you like to be more athletic? Oof, you know me in sports. If I was just 1% more athletic than I currently am, then I would be 100% more athletic. It's not that I don't want to be, it's just that I'm not. Oh, so what happened to me? I'm so uncoordinated. I have like the weird artsy brain. That's my problem. I did not get any sort of sports brain. Like, actually, my sports brain was removed, apparently, somehow. All right, so this is the question. You can take your pick. Hypothetical question, asked 4,000 people online. We saw this on Reddit the other day. Would you rather be happier, luckier? What was the other choices? Higher pay, more athletic. Higher pay is like you just would work for that to achieve that, right? So I feel like that one shouldn't be in there, but we'll leave it in the mix. That's fine. All right. And what the poll says, 4,000 people found this on Reddit. And there's some other random answers too. Some people would like to be funnier. We saw that in there. All right. We'll come back and run through the entire poll next.

0: All right, is this it right here? And we just got a few answers on text. 309-674-9292. What would you choose? Be happier, luckier, higher pay, more athletic? 4,000 people were polled. We found this on Reddit. Imagine if you were creating another version of yourself or a bonus version of yourself. What other things would you have done for yourself? Some of the ones that we saw in the Reddit poll were 10% of like people would like to be happier. What if you became 20% luckier? You age 30% slower. That was one of the things that was on there. I've been lucky. I've aged pretty slow. I'm good at that. What if you could become 40% prettier or hotter? Some people wanted to be make a little more at their job. But isn't that a thing like you work harder and you should get recognized and not you should leave that job? You become 60% better in any sport. My goodness. I would be dangerous. If I'm so good at other things in life, imagine if I was good at sports. I would be I would be dangerous. Well, that sounded really arrogant, didn't it? Some people would like to be 5% funnier. That would come in handy this morning. All right, I'm gonna keep wishing.
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Our Z Summer Swag merch shop is open. You look fly. Wonder how you can look different this summer? Wear something different. Look even more better. Is that a, well, that's not really a thing. Is look more better. All right, just look good. Whole bunch of new merch up there that you can wear. We don't give this merch away. This is stuff you can buy, and it stands out, too. I'm wearing it all right now. I look like a walking fashion statement. It's up at Z923Peoria.com from our friends at Limelight Graphics. It's Brian and the Morning Grind. Coming up, more ultimate vacation getaways. Get that keyword. Where would you rather go, Punta Cana or Cancun? 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It's all up to you. Somebody from Peoria and Central Illinois will win. That could be you and your best friend. We got to do Celebrity Dirty at 8:30. Before that, we got Clarissa Jenkins. 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
13: A better life with Dr. Sanjay Gupta.
14: For decades, the prevailing wisdom for someone who's had a heart attack has been to put them on beta blockers for the rest of their life. But new research suggests that might not be necessary, and that the benefits of these medications probably taper off after a year or two. On the whole, and for the average person, beta blockers are very safe and very effective. But, as with any medication, they can come with a cost. A financial one, and also potential side effects. We're talking about things like fatigue, dizziness, dry mouth, dry eyes. I want to be clear when I say that you absolutely should talk to your doctor before starting or stopping any medication. Point is, if you're years out from a heart attack and you're in otherwise good health, you might want to ask your doctor about discontinuing beta blockers. You'll want to, of course, keep up a healthy lifestyle, diet, exercise, and sleep. I'm Dr. Sanjay Gupta, helping you live a better life.
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20: We were playing Name That Noise. 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
20: 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It will be storms and sunny and 81 today. 65 now downtown Peoria. Tomorrow, back to clouds, though. No storms.
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All right, Oprah Winfrey versus Whitney Houston's family. It's a real thing. Tell you about that 8:30 Celebrity Dirty on Z92.3. It's Brian and the Morning Grind. Summer's officially here. We were talking about this the other day. Summer's officially here, finally. It's felt less and less like summer officially since it got here. Was it Sunday was the first day? Me and my girl were getting ready to go to California. I was saying earlier, was it yesterday's show too? I was talking about we have planned a trip, and it's exciting, but also something that we're doing when we visit Hollywood. If you're a big fan of sitcoms and reruns, I think you'll be right there with me passionately. But we don't have the official, yes, you're good to go yet. But we almost have the official, yes, you're good to go yet. But I'm pretty excited about this. It's called a teaser. Tell you more about that as it begins to unfold. All right, new phone checks on the way in less than 15 minutes on Z92.3. When I come to the club, step aside. Pop the seats, don't be heavy in the line. VIP, because you know I got a shot. I'm Fergie Ferg, give me love you long time.

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2: 65 now, downtown Peoria. You get storm showers, sun, and wind. Excessive heat today, though, up around 80 for the high. And coming up at 8 a.m., your trip to Punta Cana or Cancun. Be ready.
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flood your contour, make you blush like this. 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

0: All right, phone checks on the way from Clarissa Jenkins in seconds on Z92.3. It's Brian and the Morning Grind. What's good? 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Text it back to us. I think tomorrow the weather will be good. That's Thursday, right? I don't know why. Earlier I said it was, I started to say it was Tuesday, but my brain, I don't know what happened. Like the last 4 weeks, I feel like I've just been running. Have we all been feeling that way? Like going nonstop. Summer Rides, head to Glassford at Whitetails on Thursday night, along with our friends at Harley-Davidson and Walters Brothers, Harley-Davidson, Budweiser, and Brewers. Somebody will win a brand new big old Road Glide motorcycle from our friends at Budweiser and Harley-Davidson. Then Saturday, there's a street party downtown Peoria on Water Street in front of Kelleher's, live music and all these. And it's all, the main thing we do these for is to raise money for St. Jude. How much do we raise? Well, last year it was $1.4 million. That's a real story. So if you ever hear us talking about that and wonder, who cares? I will tell you who cares. Families of St. Jude and all the people that help raise all that money. And a lot of them are you. So we appreciate that. All right, we got to do a phone check, and then you are 9 minutes away from your trip, Cancun or Punta Cana. Where will it be? Who can you tolerate for 7 days to take with you? You get to take a guest, and you get to pick the location, too. I'm going to find out more. It's at Z923Peoria.com from our friends at Direct Travel and Travel Impressions. So be ready to go. Minutes away right here. Let's listen in Clarissa Jenkins right now.
1: Hello.
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3: Clarissa Jenkins.
4: Hello.
5: Hi, can I speak to please?
4: This is she.
5: How are you doing?
4: I'm fine, thank you. How are you?
5: Fantastic. Understand you have a problem with the summer school daycare pickup.
4: Yes, at the bus stop.
5: Okay, go ahead and tell me what's going on.
4: You know how at the bus stop, it's at the entrance of the neighborhood, the subdivision, and, you know, it's kind of busy in the morning with, you know, people leaving and, you know, coming and going from work. And so the kids are, you know, getting out and having to cross the street and, you know, stand on the one side waiting for the bus. And there is the construction right there at the end as well, so it's kind of blocking access to the sidewalk. And there's one woman in the neighborhood who keeps driving her car and pulling right up to the one access point the kids have to that sidewalk, blocking it, so they're kind of forced out onto the road to try to get back onto the sidewalk where the bus stop is. And
5: okay, hold on a second. Hold on. You're saying a whole hell of a lot. Okay, so Basically it's a woman who's parking and blocking the kids from the school bus.
4: Well, yeah, she's blocking the kids from safe access to the bus stop.
5: From safe access?
4: Correct.
5: Okay, what would be dangerous?
4: Well, that they have to step out into the street to get onto the sidewalk because she's blocking the access to the parking lot that's in the neighborhood.
5: So that's the problem?
4: Yeah, you don't see that as a problem?
5: I can tell you're bored. You don't have anything else to worry about?
4: You don't see the safety of the children who live in our neighborhood as a top priority?
5: What'd you say? I can't hear you chirping.
4: What did you say?
5: Explain your situation. Go ahead.
4: I think I've already explained my situation to you, and I've told you that there's a woman in the neighborhood who is blocking access to the sidewalk, making it dangerous for children to cross the street and get to the bus stop. That is what I told you.
5: Do you think she's going to run the kids down?
4: Well, she's well positioned to do it.
5: Okay, but is she parked?
4: Is she parked? Yes. But
5: okay, she's
4: her
5: parked.
4: Car is running.
5: She's
4: her
5: parked.
4: Car is running.
5: Yeah, because she's probably
4: and
5: cold.
4: Let me tell you something else about this woman. As soon as the kids get on the bus, she puts her car in drive and hits the gas and tries to beat the bus out of the neighborhood so she doesn't get stuck behind the bus.
5: My
4: yes,
5: God, woman.
4: Well,
5: listen, my God. Have something else to worry about. I don't need this trivial stuff.
4: Trivial. This is trivial to you and me?
5: What else?
4: Money to every month.
5: My goodness. What else do you worry about?
4: Excuse me?
5: If you're that worried, put your kid in a helmet.
4: I'm sorry, what did you say?
5: Put your kid in a helmet.
4: Put your supervisor on the phone.
5: The head of the organization is Clarissa Jenkins.
4: Great. What? Oh, my God.
6: Full permission has been granted for this phone call. Brian and the Morning Grind phone checks.
0: Oh, hey, it's Patricia. Oh, I'm sorry, it's Pat's birthday. We can't call her Patricia no more, well, even though she's at work. It's Pat's birthday month, y'all. You got a birthday? Hollering at you. Chance to win is 6 minutes away.

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1: Sandy. 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

Z92.3 Furious Hits. We're trying to look for some audio of this, but we couldn't find any. But public service announcement real quick. People are reminding other people. We saw this on TikTok, and maybe it's good. I mean, TikTok is good for a lot of things. People are reminding people, don't massage your eyes with one of those massage guns. We have a massage gun laying next to our bed. I know that sounds weird, but I think the battery, just a rechargeable battery, I think it's dead or low, but my girl massages my back anyway, so, but I really like the massage gun. It's nice, but there's something intimate about, you know, getting a massage. I'm saying a legitimate massage. But people are using the massage guns on their eyeball, like their hole, their eyeball holes. What's that called? Eyeball zone? Stop. What is what they're saying? Your eyeball sockets and your eyeball, oh, that's what they're called, eyeball sockets. Your eyeball connections, your wires that connect your eyeball, whatever those are called, veins, I don't know what they're called. They cannot handle that kind of rigid movement from a massage gun. So don't. An ophthalmologist is complaining that there's an increasing amount of eyeball problems because people are massaging their eyeballs with a massage gun. Ophthalmologists are asking people to stop doing it. You might, if you're doing this, you might see flashing red lights in your eye, increasing floaters. So, ophthalmologists are just asking, please do not massage your balls with your little, whatever those called, massage gun. Don't do eyeballs or any, you know what, just massage your back and your legs with your massage gun. Can we just be rational what we use our massage guns for?

0: 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Text it to 309-674-9292. It's your trip to Cancun or Punta Cana. Brian and the Morning Grind over on TikTok, IG, and Facebook. Red Hot Brian Scott. Oh, we got to do Celebrity Dirty. Whitney Houston's family versus Oprah. Who would have thought anyone would pick a beef with Oprah? But Oprah might have started this one, so we'll tell you about that. 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
15: For more than a decade, the Environmental Working Group has put out a list of the so-called Dirty Dozen. These are the non-organic produce contaminated with the highest levels of pesticides. Well, this year, spinach topped the list, followed by kale, collard, mustard greens, strawberries, grapes, nectarines, peaches, cherries, apples, blackberries, pears, potatoes, and blueberries. Now, all these fruits and vegetables are part of a healthy diet, so no one is saying you shouldn't eat them. Point is, though, you could consider buying these items organic if and when you can, and then taking extra care when you wash them. The FDA recommends rinsing all fruits and vegetables, even the ones that are organic, under running water that is slightly warmer than room temperature. Don't use soap, bleach, or any fancy produce washes. I'm Dr. Sanjay Gupta, helping you live a better life.
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26: 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You get storms today off and on. 80 for the high, though. But excessive heat warning, also 67 downtown Peoria.
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0: 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Who's wrong? The kid that flipped off the old man versus the old man that got flipped off. You can decide for yourself. A bunch more up there, too, from last week's show and earlier this week. So check that out. Hey, get your official summer swag from Limelight Graphics. It's up. 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Let's all together take a look at it. This is stuff that you can't normally get. Like, if you see us out broadcasting live, you normally get a pretty cool shirt from us. This is not cool shirts. This is things like, hold on, where's it at? Let me click here where it says click here. And then you go, oh, there's a nice cap. I like that. That's a nice pair of shorts. I just ordered those. That is a tank top. Oh, that's cheap. Okay, that's only $21. It's the It Girl tank top. So those are up now. Z923Peoria.com. I should order me a cap. Oh, that's a nice one. Oh, the black and white. Okay, you know what? I'm going to order two things. There, see how easy that was? It's up now, Z923Peoria.com. It's only up till July 10th, and we close up shop. So see it now. And get your goods from our friends at Limelight Graphics. Let's do Dirty.
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0: All right, well, we'll start here in his upcoming memoir. He's writing a book. Joe Manganiello talks about a 7-year health battle that resulted in a, quote, life-saving organ amputation. But he doesn't reveal in that memoir what was amputated. He currently stands trial for murder. We'll keep you posted on that. All the Jackass guys got a star named after them, and then made a constellation that's shaped like a man's genitalia. Look for that in the sky, like the Big Dipper. Olivia Rodrigo often writes about jealousy of other women because that's something she felt intensely since she was young. She also charted all 13 songs on her latest album in the top 30 of the Billboard Hot 100. She has nothing to be jealous about. Get over that. Well, here it is. Oprah angered Whitney Houston's family by claiming that the last time Whitney was on the Oprah show, that Whitney was high and fell off the stage, but they cut that part out. We'll keep it posted. Yesterday, we were talking about pickleball and how people are they're breaking bones and they throw out their shoulders and everything. There's a new trailer for a pickleball comedy. It's called The Dink. That's floating around on YouTube right now. In honor of Spider-Man Brand New Day, Little Caesars is selling Webberoni pizza. I don't know if that sounds appetizing or not. Mooney Long underwent a double lung transplant after being hospitalized after her departure from Brandy and Monica's tour last year, if you remember that. Sexy Red says $500,000 in handbags and necklaces were stolen from her family during a birthday retreat for her mother. Why was there $500,000 of handbags and necklaces at a birthday retreat for her mother? I did not plan that kind of party for my mom anytime soon.
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10: 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Wrong button. Hey, it's Monday. 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
17: For years, we've been talking about both the positive and negative effects of being on social media. And I would say, by and large, for older adults, social media is net positive. Not all positive, but net positive. Helps them keep in touch with friends and stay social. But for younger people, social media use, especially heavy use, tends to be net negative. In fact, according to this year's World Happiness Report, youth who use social media more than 5 hours a day reported a lower level of well-being. And researchers who study this sort of thing found that many teens wish these platforms didn't even exist, and yet they can't seem to stop using them. experts we talked to largely suggested two things. Ideally, along with your friend group, take some time offline. Also, try to recurate your algorithm so it shows you posts that'll make you feel good. I'm Dr. Sanjay Gupta, helping you live a better life.

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4: 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You get storms today off and on. 80 for the high, though. But excessive heat warning also 67 downtown Peoria.
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1: All right, 9 o'clock. 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A keyword at 9:05-ish on Z92.3. It's Brian and the Morning Grind. We were talking yesterday a lot about pickleball and how was it the lady that beat the man on the head with a pickleball racket? He didn't die. He got hurt. But it can be a brutal sport. People are throwing out their elbows and everything. There's a new movie called The Dink, and we found the trailer for that floating around. It's about pickleball.
2: Tennis. 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An epidemic is sweeping across our once great nation, and its name is...
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0: this. 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If God's a girl, then the God we trust like this. To be honest, love, love too. 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
1: Where you at?
0: At the house with it, watching sinners.
1: Who you with?
0: On the couch with my favorite sinner. I was about to, but you convinced us. Should I decorate her walls or log off to Pinterest? Never too late to meditate on emotional attachments. Even if I

All right, here we go. Should we play real quick? Name that noise. We haven't done this for a while, have we? Everybody say it with me. Name that noise. Nobody else is going to say it with me? All right. It's usually where we chant together, name that noise. All right, you get a guess. Any clues? Any clues? Any clues I give will be really obvious. So, no clues. We play the game, how many of these were there? See, even that clue is going to give it away. All right, listen carefully. Name that noise. Should we roll it again? 309-674-9292. Name that noise. All right, what could it be? It's Name That Noise. We haven't done this in a couple weeks. There are no prizes. The satisfaction of knowing that you named that noise is your prize. You can call or text either one. I know people are busy. Name That Noise for the whole story.

All right, a bunch of guesses on text. It was Name That Noise. Roll it one more time so the people that didn't catch it can catch it. If you're afraid or allergic of bees, you know that was a swarm of bees. How many bees? That's a game we should have done. Name that noise and how many of them? That would have been that would have been a game. Millions of bees. That's how many. That's what millions of bees sounds like, by the way. My girl is definitely afraid of bees. And anything with a like a hard shell on it. What she's not afraid of is snakes and rats and mice. So whereas I am deathly afraid of snakes, I'm not afraid of rats and mice. I just don't like them. Snakes, though, snakes freak me out so much that I think this is, I for real think this is anxiety. The glands in my throat begin to swell up and I can't breathe. Is that called anxiety? I'm not saying I imagine that the glands in my throat are swelling up. I'm saying when I look at a snake, a video of a snake, a picture of a snake, an actual snake, the glands in my throat begin to seal up, and it's restricting my airway. That is crazy. I don't think my girl's that bad with bees, although maybe she is. This is millions and millions and millions and billions of bees. They escaped from a semi-truck. It'll return in Texas. If you watch this video, it's carrying beehives, and it crashed, and there are bees all over the road, and there are beekeepers or bee capturers, whatever they are, capturing bees, like people in bee suits amongst millions of bees. You're telling me not one of those bees gets through that those beekeeper outfits? Like, there's got to be a bee that's like, hey, found a way in. Hey, other bees, I found a way in. Think of all that honey. Was that where they were going? Like a honey factory? They were like when they make little kids work in sweatshops, were they? They weren't making all these bees work, pumping out honey, and the bees were like too young or didn't want to. Was like a group of escape bees. I need to know more about this story.

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0: 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Arby's, we have the meats.
1: Now, weather in two words.
2: So stormy.
1: And here comes three things you should know.
2: Number three on the list of things you should know from today's show, Oprah Winfrey has angered Whitney Houston's family by claiming that the last time Whitney Houston was on Oprah's show, she was high and fell off the stage or fell on the stage. It went either way. Number two on the list of things you should know from today's show, Eminem says they will temporarily stop producing two colors. And they'll roll out new M&Ms without artificial dyes. These packs will not have any blue or brown M&Ms because they're still in the process of finding natural coloring options for those two colors. Wait a minute. You're saying I've been eating fake artificial colors that are not good for me for all these years? Oh, man. That's why my body's felt like hell forever. And be sure to... Oh, and I'm sorry. Number one on the list of things to know from today's show, check out The Dink. That's floating around on YouTube right now. It's a whole movie about pickleball. I've never played it, but a lot of people, they hurt their bodies. So, and it's a sport. I probably should not play it. See you back here tomorrow. Next chance to win your trip to Cancun or Punta Cana happens at 1 with Jordan on Z92.3. And then we got more chances to win your ultimate vacation getaway and flyaway to see Mary J. Blige in Las Vegas. That's all we got for now. We got a 4th of July weekend, a couple weekends away, then we're on vacation for a little bit. Till then, stay dry today. Go do something good.

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It's 674-9292. Saying hi to Amanda downtown Peoria, grabbing a quick bite to the riverfront between meetings. 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
1: 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Partly sunny this afternoon with a chance of showers, the high 79. Mostly cloudy tonight, another chance of showers overnight, the low 61. 75 right now.
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bet. 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

0: like this. 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
1: Where you at?
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1: Who you with?
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1: 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Scattered storms at 78 today. Stray shower at 64 tonight. Mostly cloudy, 78 tomorrow. And tomorrow night, clouds at 63.
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9: We were playing Name That Noise. One more time.
13: Hello, is Name That Noise somebody screaming on a roller coaster?
9: Man, that's good. All right, no, it's not. What's your name?
13: William.
9: Good guess, fella. Thanks for checking in.
13: All right, thank you, man.
9: It was all the people carrying a casket when they dropped their best friend that was in the casket. Good news, he was already dead, I guess. That's the good news, I guess.
0: A better life with Dr. Sanjay Gupta.
14: Osteoporosis affects millions of people in the United States and around the world. It's a disease that basically causes someone's bones to become weak, brittle, and porous, which can increase their risk of fractures. Now, the good news here is there are things you can do other than, or in addition to, taking medications to prevent fractures before it's too late. One is to up your intake of calcium and vitamin D. You also want to eat more protein. One functional medicine dietitian told us that that helps build muscle, and if you're building muscle strength, then you are also building bone strength. You want to be mindful of your workouts. The best ways to build bone density, one therapist told us, are going to be resistance exercises like lifting weights, and also exercises that make your bones take a bit of an impact, such as jumping or even running, just loading the bones a little bit more. I'm Dr. Sanjay Gupta, helping you live a better life.
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Peoria's Hits, Z92.3, coming up after 4 o'clock. I'll give you another keyword. It's your chance. The ultimate vacation getaway, sending you and a guest to Punta Cana or Cancun. 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And Elmo is rooting for Team USA in the World Cup because he's a proud American. Grover is pulling for Colombia for obvious reasons. For just

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6: 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Scattered storms in 78 today, a stray shower in 64 tonight. Mostly cloudy in 78 tomorrow, and tomorrow night clouds in 63.
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16: A better life with Dr. Sanjay Gupta.
17: By age 35, two-thirds of American men will experience some degree of noticeable hair loss. And by age 50, about 85% of men will have significantly thinning hair. That's according to the American Hair Loss Association. Now, one dermatologist explained that hair loss can either be genetic or it can be triggered by stress, illness, surgery, medications, major life events. No matter the cause, a lot of men, understandably, are frustrated by hair loss because it seems like a loss of control. You can take great care of your scalp by all sorts of expensive lotions and potions, but that might not matter. There are some tried and true medications that might work, like minoxidil or finasteride. But another solution is just shaving it off, and I've heard more and more how liberating this can be for a lot of guys. That's the ultimate control of their appearance. I'm Dr. Sanjay Gupta, helping you live a better life.
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1: 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Jam freak. I like my Mac touching yams. Petty op.

Peori's hit, Z92.3, Mars is rolling out new M&Ms without artificial dyes in August. These packs will not have any blue or brown M&Ms because they're still in the process of finding natural coloring options for these two.

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1: 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A stray shower tonight, 64, mostly cloudy at 78 tomorrow. Tomorrow night, clouds in 63, and Friday, rain in 71.
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10: A better life with Dr. Sanjay Gupta.
11: For years, we've been talking about both the positive and negative effects of being on social media. And I would say, by and large, for older adults, social media is net positive. Not all positive, but net positive. Helps them keep in touch with friends and stay social. But for younger people, social media use, especially heavy use, tends to be net negative. In fact, according to this year's World Happiness Report, youth who use social media more than 5 hours a day reported a lower level of well-being. And researchers who study this sort of thing found that many teens wish these platforms didn't even exist, and yet they can't seem to stop using them. Experts we talked to largely suggested two things. Ideally, along with your friend group, take some time offline. Also, try to recurate your algorithm so it shows you posts that'll make you feel good. I'm Dr. Sanjay Gupta, helping you live a better life.
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2: 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Was good as Brian and the Morning Grind. Who could you take on that trip with you, Punta Cana or Cancun? 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
25: For more than a decade, the Environmental Working Group has put out a list of the so-called Dirty Dozen. These are the non-organic produce contaminated with the highest levels of pesticides. Well, this year, spinach topped the list, followed by kale, collard, mustard greens, strawberries, grapes, nectarines, peaches, cherries, apples, blackberries, pears, potatoes, and blueberries. Now, all these fruits and vegetables are part of a healthy diet, so no one is saying you shouldn't eat them. Point is, though, you could consider buying these items organic if and when you can, and then taking extra care when you wash them. The FDA recommends rinsing all fruits and vegetables, even the ones that are organic, under running water that is slightly warmer than room temperature. Don't use soap, bleach, or any fancy produce washes. I'm Dr. Sanjay Gupta, helping you live a better life.

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1: 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Stray shower 64 tonight, mostly cloudy 78 tomorrow. Clouds and 63 tomorrow night, rain and 71 on Friday.
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4: Hello.
5: Hi, can I speak to you, please?
4: This is she.
5: How are you doing?
4: I'm fine, thank you. How are you?
5: Fantastic. Understand you have a problem with the summer school daycare pickup.
4: Yes, at the bus stop.
5: Okay, go ahead and tell me what's going on.
4: You know how at the bus stop, it's at the entrance of the neighborhood, the subdivision, and, you know, it's kind of busy in the morning with, you know, people leaving and, you know, coming and going from work. And so the kids are, you know, getting out and having to cross the street and, you know, stand on the one side waiting for the bus. And there is the construction right there at the end as well, so it's kind of blocking access to the sidewalk. And there's one woman in the neighborhood who keeps driving her car and pulling right up to the one access point the kids have to that sidewalk, blocking it, so they're kind of forced out onto the road to try to get back onto the sidewalk where the bus stop is. And
5: okay, hold on
4: dangerous.
5: A second. Hold on. You're saying a whole hell of a lot. Okay, so
4: yeah.
5: Basically it's a woman who's parking and blocking the kids from the school bus.
4: Well, yeah, she's blocking the kids from safe access to the bus stop.
5: From safe access?
4: Correct.
5: Okay, what would be dangerous?
4: Well, that they have to step out into the street to get onto the sidewalk because she's blocking the access to the parking lot that's in the neighborhood.
5: So that's the problem?
4: Yeah, you don't see that as a problem?
5: I can tell you're bored. You don't have anything else to worry about?
4: You don't see the safety of the children who live in our neighborhood as a top priority?
5: What'd you say? I can't hear you chirping.
4: What did you say?
5: Explain your situation. Go ahead.
4: I think I've already explained my situation to you, and I've told you that there's a woman in the neighborhood who is blocking access to the sidewalk, making it dangerous for children to cross the street and get to the bus stop. That is what I told you.
5: Do you think she's going to run the kids down?
4: Well, she's well-positioned to do it.
5: Okay, but is she parked?
4: Is she parked? Yes. But
5: okay,
4: her
5: she's parked.
4: Car is running.
5: She's
4: her
5: parked.
4: Car is running.
5: Yeah, because she's probably
4: yeah,
5: cold.
4: Let me tell you something else about this woman. As soon as the kids get on the bus, she puts her car in drive and hits the gas and tries to beat the bus out of the neighborhood so she doesn't get stuck behind the bus.
5: My
4: yes,
5: God,
4: well
5: woman.
4: Consistent.
5: Listen, my God. Have something else to worry about. I don't need this trivial stuff.
4: Trivial. This is trivial to you and me?
5: What else?
4: Money to every month.
5: My goodness. What else do you worry about?
4: Excuse me?
5: If you're that worried, put your kid in a helmet.
4: I'm sorry, what did you say?
5: Put your kid in a helmet.
4: Put your supervisor on the phone.
5: The head of the organization is Clarissa Jenkins.
4: Great. What? Oh, my God.
0: All permission has been granted for this phone call.

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8: 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Stray shower at 64 tonight, mostly cloudy, 78 tomorrow. Clouds in 63 tomorrow night, and Friday rain in 71.
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0: like I'm Young Thug too. 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
1: Who you with?
0: On the couch with my favorite sinner. 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